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6: Some 60,000 migrants have entered the Spanish territory of Ceuta from Morocco in the past 24 hours. That is the equivalent to 70% of the city's regular population. At least 57 migrants have died in the process, according to Ceuta's president. Funeral director Robert Bush has been jailed for 20 years for fraud, theft and preventing lawful burials. The 48-year-old was found guilty at Hull Crown Court and has been disqualified as a director for 14 years. Rob Marsh's mother's body was left in the funeral parlour for 6 months.
7: I never thought any more about it until my daughter was questioning what we were going to do with the ashes. I said, well, I haven't got them at the moment, so I thought I'd give him a ring. The phone never got answered. The emails never got returned.
6: Firefighters are still tackling a blaze which has caused total devastation to Heathland in Suffolk. The National Trust has announced a public appeal to restore the reserve. And Olivia Dean and Sam Fender's smash hit Rein Me In has broken a record set in the 1950s for the longest running number one single. From Radio News Hub, I'm Johnny Holmes.
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0: across the Northwest on DAB, on your smartphone and smart speaker, online and on digital platforms. We are the number one choice for soul, funk, and groove. This is Panacea Soul.
1: Andy Burnham has said his plans for England's mayors to keep a share of taxes collected in their area will give them more in their hands to empower their regions. However, Shadow Business Secretary Andrew Griffith says Burnham's plans for devolution are a high-spending, high-borrowing proposal.
2: If a local mayor decides that they'd rather give that money back to ratepayers, they won't be allowed to do so.
1: Four bodies have been found in the search for a group led by a renowned mountaineer and ex-British serviceman missing in Pakistan after an avalanche. Nirmal Purja was leading an expedition of 10 climbers on Broad Peak. A man has been jailed for a minimum of 29 years and 6 months after murdering his former partner's new boyfriend with a samurai sword. Michael Breton, who's 41, of Shaftesbury in Dorset, was found guilty of murdering 39-year-old Craig Hercombe in Gurney Slade, Somerset, on the 1st of January. And Chelsea have been fined £10 million and given a suspended 2-window transfer ban for breaching Football Association agents' rules. From Radio News Hub, I'm Johnny Holmes.
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7: Some 60,000 migrants have entered the Spanish territory of Ceuta from Morocco in the past 24 hours. That is the equivalent to 70% of the city's regular population. At least 57 migrants have died in the process, according to Ceuta's president. Funeral director Robert Bush has been jailed for 20 years for fraud, theft and preventing lawful burials. The 48-year-old was found guilty at Hull Crown Court and has been disqualified as a director for 14 years. Rob Marsh's mother's body was left in the funeral parlour for 6 months.
8: I never thought any more about it until my daughter was questioning what we were going to do with the ashes. I said, well, I haven't got them at the moment, so I thought I'd give him a ring. The phone never got answered. The emails never got returned.
7: Firefighters are still tackling a blaze which has caused total devastation to Heathland in Suffolk. The National Trust has announced a public appeal to restore the reserve. And Olivia Dean and Sam Fender's smash hit Rein Me In has broken a record set in the 1950s for the longest running number one single. From Radio News Hub, I'm Johnny Holmes.
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0: 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This is Panacea Soul.
3: Andy Burnham has said his plans for England's mayors to keep a share of taxes collected in their area will give them more in their hands to empower their regions. However, Shadow Business Secretary Andrew Griffith says Burnham's plans for devolution are a high-spending, high-borrowing proposal.
4: If a local authority, if a local mayor decides that they'd rather give that money back to ratepayers, they won't be allowed to do so.
3: Four bodies have been found in the search for a group led by a renowned mountaineer and ex-British serviceman missing in Pakistan after an avalanche. Nirmal Purja was leading an expedition of 10 climbers on Broad Peak. A man has been jailed for a minimum of 29 years and 6 months after murdering his former partner's new boyfriend with a samurai sword. Michael Breton, who's 41, of Shaftesbury in Dorset, was found guilty of murdering 39-year-old Craig Hercombe in Gurney Slade, Somerset, on the 1st of January. And Chelsea have been fined £10 million and given a suspended 2-window transfer ban for breaching Football Association agents' rules. From Radio News Hub, I'm Johnny Holmes.
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0: 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We are the number one choice for soul, funk and groove. This is Panacea Soul.
4: The president of FIFA says the World Cup investment plan has been scrapped. Gianni Infantino has released a statement in the early hours saying it will not proceed with plans to sell stakes in a company which would run the commercial and operational aspects of its competitions. Labour candidate Bev Craig has been voted in as Greater Manchester Mayor. It's PM Andy Burnham's previous job. Fire crews in Suffolk say they've made good progress in the fight against a blaze which has caused total devastation to Heathland. The National Trust has announced a public appeal to restore Dunwich Heath. Suffolk Fire and Rescue Service Station manager Alex Smith.
5: Judging it by the map and aerial images that we've had, we are looking at around 150 hectares of damage. Obviously the fire is still ongoing, we have slowed it massively, but that is, there are areas still burning.
4: And it might be time to dig your jumper out. A chilly weekend's in store for parts of the UK. It's after days of hot and humid weather, with the Met Office saying it looks like England and Wales have just had the driest July since records began. That's the latest from Radio News Hub. I'm Liz Whittaker.
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4: Mostly dry with sunny spells, showers affecting the far north, feeling rather cool in the north, but warm in the sunshine in the south, with highs of 26 degrees Celsius.

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0: 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This is Panacea Soul.
3: FIFA's World Cup investment plan isn't going ahead. Its president Gianni Infantino has released a statement saying it will not proceed with plans to sell stakes in a company which should run the commercial and operational aspects of its competitions. The scheme, which would have included the men's and women's World Cups, had been given the thumbs down by three continental confederations. Labour's Bev Craig will be the new Greater Manchester Mayor. She's been voted into Prime Minister Andy Burnham's old job. She won comfortably, although with a low turnout. And Suffolk Fire and Rescue say they'll be at the scene of a blaze which has caused total devastation to 150 hectares of heathland over the weekend. Deputy Chief Fire Officer Henry Griffin.
4: So we'll carry on for the next few days, damping down, making sure it does not reignite and doesn't spread any further. The reassurance I'd like to give to all the residents in this area is that we will be here as long as it takes.
3: The National Trust has started a public appeal to restore Dunwich Heath. The lowland habitat is one of the UK's rarest. That's the latest from Radio News Hub. I'm Liz Whittaker.
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0: 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Weather.
3: Mostly dry with sunny spells, showers affecting the far north, feeling rather cool in the north, but warm in the sunshine in the south, with highs of 26 degrees Celsius.

There's Maze and Frankie Beverly with Love Is on Panacea. Good morning to you. Welcome to your Saturday. The weekend is here, well and truly here. Hope you're well and raring to go for your Saturday morning. And as always, your Saturday starts right here on Panacea with a fine selection of soul, funk and groove. You wouldn't have it any other way, and neither would I. Let's go back to 1973 now with this from Joe Simon. This is Step by Step on Panacea. Good morning.

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0: drummer Gene Wright with Love Attack on Panacea Soul. Right, we are approaching 7:30 and news updates for us right now with Alexandra O'Neill to follow and a tune from Jermaine Jackson.
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2: Chancellor John Healey will deliver his first budget on Wednesday, the 28th of October. He said it will move money and power out of Westminster and into every postcode around Britain.
3: This government is working fast to restore hope and back our communities. We've begun to kickstart growth in every postcode. We've backed British jobs, British skills, and British businesses.
2: Betfred plans to shut down 132 shops, risking 600 jobs from September, as the gambling firm blamed higher taxes and economic uncertainty. This will leave the Warrington-based company with around 1,100 shops in the UK. Chief Executive of Betfred, Joe Whittaker, said the company has tried hard to protect all our sites and the colleagues who work in them. And the FTSE 100 ended a strong week lower on Friday after once again setting a new all-time best as investors locked in recent gains, eyeing rising bond yields. The FTSE 100 index closed down 29.22 points, 0.3% at 10,868.05.

0: How good is that? It's the current tune from Johnny Gill with A Dance, A Kiss on Panacea. Right, on the way, got a track for you from 1986 from Jackie Graham, Breaking Away, and a little bit of acid jazz for you with Incognito. Do you remember that hit they did in 1992? Don't You Worry About a Thing, on the way next.
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marvellous tune, Luther Vandross with Never Too Much on Panacea Soul. Saw Harry Cambridge perform that track the other night at the Brick House in Warrington, and I know some of our listeners were there as well. He's just incredible. If you ever get the opportunity of seeing Harry do a Luther tribute, do not miss it. It is really good, trust me. Right, let's go into 1995 now to get us up to 8 o'clock this morning with a track from Tony Braxton. This is a lovely tune. This is called Let It Flow.

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0: 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We are the number one choice for soul, funk, and groove. This is Panacea Soul.
4: The president of FIFA says the World Cup investment plan has been scrapped. Lucy Gormanley has more.
5: Gianni Infantino's released a statement in the early hours saying the organisation will not proceed with plans to sell stakes in a company which will run the commercial and operational aspects of its competitions. The plan, which would have included the men's and women's World Cups, had been rejected by three continental confederations. UEFA said its nations would boycott FIFA events.
4: Labour candidate Bev Craig has won the largest by-election in British history and been voted in as Greater Manchester Mayor. It's PM Andy Burnham's previous job. The result was announced late last night, more than 24 hours after polling stations closed. And the weather looks like it's going to be chillier over the weekend after days of hot and humid weather. The cooler start to August follows what the Met Office is warning may have been the driest July since records began for England and Wales. That's the latest from Radio News Hub. I'm Liz Whittaker.
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0: 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Weather.
4: Mostly dry with sunny spells, showers affecting the far north, feeling rather cool in the north, but warm in the sunshine in the south, with highs of 26 degrees Celsius.

0: Keith Sweat with Jackie McGee, Make It Last Forever. This is Panacea Soul for your Saturday morning. Mike Mason in the chair till 10 o'clock. And being this time of the morning, it can only mean one thing.
1: Think you recognize music?
2: Yeah!
1: Can you recognize a song even from a small snippet?
2: Hit me.
1: Well, what about backwards?
2: Huh?
1: It's time for Flip Reverse on Panacea Breakfast.
0: It sure is, and the final one of the week. It's been a good week for the leaders on the leads. Well, just looking here on my piece of paper, yes, very good. We have somebody that's potentially going to be a clear winner this week. Let's see how we get on, though. Here is today's flip. Yes, quite an obvious one there. That guitar you can hear there playing backwards was definitely one of those that makes it quite obvious. Do you know who we're talking about today? Then drop us a line if you do. Those clues, if you need them, are on the way after this. Mason with Double Exposure.

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1: Okay, let's recap for you and offer you some clues today. Here's the clip. Yes, so we have gone into the 90s here with an R&B ballad. It's kind of a bit of a power vocal, about a power ballad, if you like, on this. 1996 was the year. It was released for the film soundtrack called Set It Off. Yes, maybe that's a nice clue there for you. Lead vocals from Dawn Robinson with Terry Ellis and Cindy Herron, and Maxine Jones delivering those huge harmonies as well in this song. This track reached number 5 in the UK and returned into the UK charts in 2011 after a little band called Little Mix performed it on The X Factor back in that year. Do the clues help in some way? I'm not sure if they do, but if you want to play along today and wish to get in touch, then you can message on the app today, or our usual email is studio@panacearadio.net. We'll do a further recap on the audio clip for you after this from George Benson, Never Give Up on a Good Thing.

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1: Okay, last recap on today's Flip Reverse, and I have to say, quite looking forward to playing this track the right way around in about 5 minutes' time. But let's do the recap. Here it is.

There you go. If you are playing along, you have exactly 3 minutes and 49, 48, 47 seconds, 46, 45, as this song plays, to get in touch and get your answers in. We'll do the reveal after this. Shaka Khan, this is Papillon, Hot Butter, playing for us on Panacea Soul. Good morning.

Khan, Papillon Hot Butter on Panacea. I first discovered that song watching a film actually. It was a Whitney Houston one about her growing up and all that kind of stuff. Forget what it was called now. Might have been Whitney. And I heard this track in there and I thought, oh, what a great tune. Who's that? So after a bit of research, realised it was this one there, Chaka Khan. So yes, does appear in my show from time to time. Okay, enough waffle. Let's do the reveal on this morning's Flip Reverse.

0: for us here from 1996. Of course, we were looking for En Vogue and Don't Let Go. Now, let's just say good morning to Tony DeBeek in Warrington, who is our clear winner this week. Well done, sir, and just deserved as well. The cup this week is firmly in your hand, my friend. So, well done. Let's give it a play then, shall we?
1: Flip. Reverse.
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1: 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Play.

0: This morning's Flip Reverse was En Vogue and Don't Let Go. Fine, fine tune. 1996, would you believe? Crazy. Right, so we'll do it all again on Monday, yes. Wipe the boards clean and start all over again. Flip Reverse returns Monday morning, 8:05. Madonna, Think of Me on the way, and CC Peniston with Crazy Love.
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CC Peniston and Crazy Love on Panacea 1992. Don't forget, today is the start of the Boathouse, their Soul Festival today. 12 o'clock it kicks off and runs right through till 8 o'clock. Outside, then moves indoors at 8 o'clock through until 1. So we would love to see you down there. I'm going to be heading over there myself a little bit later on. Soul Persona now, Party at the Back Door.

0: 42 and Something About You. It's just something about the Level 42 music, you know, just puts me in a good mood. It's a kind of feel-good tune, isn't it? Nice track. Right, so next, Phyllis Hyman, You Know How to Love Me, and I'm going to go into the 70s, actually, with another tune from 74 from Betty Swan.
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Janet Jackson, R&B Junkie on Panacea. Yeah, great track there. Bit of a sample of the SOS band Just Be Good To Me going on in that. Don't know if you noticed it. Good tune. Right, let's do this now. Get us to 9 o'clock from the

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4: FIFA's World Cup investment plan isn't going ahead. Lucy Gormanley has the latest for us.
5: The organisation's president, Gianni Infantino, released a statement saying it will not proceed with the plans to sell stakes in a company which would run the commercial and operational aspects of its competitions. The scheme, which would include the men's and women's World Cups, had been given the thumbs down by three continental confederations, including UEFA. Prime Minister Andy Burnham said yesterday that it was an outrageous suggestion.
4: Meanwhile, Labour's Bev Craig will be the new Greater Manchester Mayor. She's been voted into Andy Burnham's old job. Fire crews in Suffolk say they've made good progress in the fight against a blaze which has caused total devastation to Heathland. The National Trust has announced a public appeal to restore Dunwich Heath. And William and Kate will be in the crowd at the Commonwealth Games in Glasgow today. The Prince and Princess of Wales will watch events on the second to last day of the Games. That's the latest from Radio News Hub. I'm Liz Whittaker.
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3: Panacea Soul. Weather.
4: Mostly dry with sunny spells, showers affecting the far north, feeling rather cool in the north, but warm in the sunshine in the south, with highs of 26 degrees Celsius.

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6: The president of FIFA says the World Cup investment plan's been scrapped. Lucy Gormanley has more.
7: Gianni Infantino's released a statement in the early hours saying the organisation will not proceed with plans to sell stakes in a company which will run the commercial and operational aspects of its competitions. The plan, which would have included the men's and women's World Cups, had been rejected by three continental confederations. UEFA said its nations would boycott FIFA events.
6: Labour candidate Bev Craig has won the largest by-election in British history and been voted in as Greater Manchester Mayor. It's PM Andy Burnham's previous job. Spain claims most of the 60,000 migrants who crossed into its tiny territory Ceuta have returned into Morocco. Their arrival caused chaos in the North African city. And McFly's Harry Judd has said he'll finally be up at the front of the stage as he ditches the drumsticks for a basketball in a new stage production of High School Musical. He'll play Coach Bolton. That's the latest from Radio News Hub. I'm Liz Whittaker.
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5: 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Weather.
6: Mainly dry with sunny spells this afternoon. Showers affecting the far north and feeling rather cool in the north, but warm in the sunshine in the south. Highs of 26 degrees Celsius.

Today, the 1st of August, we are in a brand spankingly new month. Yes, folks. Ooh, I was out and about yesterday, actually, and it was very hot. You know what I mean? Sunshine was absolutely gorgeous. Was fantastic. Brilliant day. Let's hope that August is going to be exactly the same, all right? Anyway, good morning. It's me, Sam Brown, wishing you all a warm welcome to the weekend edition of the Mid-Morning Soul Spectrum. Right here on Panacea Soul, and saying good morning to Mike Mason for a fantastic breakfast show, as usual, my good sir. And you can catch Mike later on this evening at 10 o'clock in a groovy kind of love. Right, so I kick-started my program with Teddy P, When Somebody Loves You Back. The one just faded away is Patrice Rushen with Remind Me. Now I've got Will Downing coming up in here with Sending Out at SOS. I've got Patrice Rushen, another number from her, Feel So Real. And I've got the SOS Band. Stick around, guys. I've got some brilliant music coming up in the Mid-Morning Soul Spectrum for this morning. All right, here we go.

So then we're keeping the vibes alive for this Saturday morning. Some great music for you. The magic of Will Downing and sending out an SOS, all right? Gonna continue the vibe right now then with Patrice Rushen and Feel So Real. Saying good morning to Mr. PJ Stokes. Good morning to you, my good sir. He'll be live and direct at 12 o'clock today to continue the afternoon vibe, all right? Right, let's continue. Here we go.

Right now, this kind of remind me of an episode over in good old London town back in 1992, all right? Myself, Robin Achong Pong, Delroy Murray, they were known as Total Contrast, and Jane Eugene and Steve Nicole were all in a studio, by the way, and tongue-in-cheek as well. We're all in a studio over in Brixton, and I was recording an album that was called The Dance Zone, okay? It was later released as State of Mind because CBS had an album out called The Dance Zone, okay? And my album was coming out on Big Buzz Record / EMI. So anyway, it was called State of Mind. Guess what? Had a fantastic time recording with those guys, by the way. And guess what, folks? Cheekily now, somebody's got the album up for sale on Discog. You know, that platform where you can get rare records. Somebody's got the album up for sale on there. You know what I mean? I'm like, wow, someone's making money out of myself, eh? Interesting. Anyway, let me continue. The SOS Band. The reason I'm telling you that story is because this one brought back some memories. We actually went out to a nightclub, and this was one of the tunes that the DJ put on. That's why I remember that. Here we go. It's going to take us into the first break of the morning as well. So when I return, I'm back with music from Melba Moores.

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then, if you were listening to me at some point over this week in a Mid-Morning Soul Spread, you hear me mention Margaret and Paul. They're two listeners who used to listen to me on another radio station, and they were flicking through the radio dial. They found me on here, and then they requested some pop music, all right? Dave Bowie, to be precise. And I had to let him know that we can't play pop music in here, all right? And it became a bit of a joke in the walk-in group, you know what I mean? Anyway, they've been putting in a request since then because they've now made Patacia Soul their home. Thank you guys for doing so, and they've joined me this morning. They've got a request in here for Prince, The Most Beautiful Girl in the World. That's a great choice. I can actually play that one, so I've got it coming up for you right now. Margaret and Paul over in Wrighton, Greater Manchester. Thank you for joining me this Saturday morning. Kick back, guys, and enjoy this little number coming at you.

There you go. That's Luther coming at you. And good morning to all the guys in the walking group. Everyone over in the East Lancs region, good morning. Good morning to Chris over in Leyland. Good morning to Pat, Girl Wilson, Jimmy, DJ, Jimmy Jam, Wilson over in Wigan. Good morning to you guys. Saying good morning to Lisa over in Wigan as well. Welcome to Saturday morning, all right. Sylvia Graham over in Aim St. Helens. Good morning. Welcome to the show. And to Donnie Nutsy over in Widnes. Good morning, all right. To Millie over in Castleton, Dawn in Disley. Morning, guys. Let me play you a popular favorite. I haven't played this on here for a moment. This is Billy Griffin's and Hold Me Tighter in the Rain.

0: Let me give you some inside information. I was looking my crystal ball the other day, actually, just to see whether I could get the correct lottery numbers, all right? And surely I one came up in my crystal ball, and I'm like, all right, this is interesting. Let's see what's going on here. And it says in the crystal ball that Mondays and Fridays, live Drive Panacea, surely I one will be there as of this Monday. I'm like, oh, interesting. It's amazing what you see in my crystal ball, ladies and gentlemen. So saying good morning to Shirley Iwan. Then looking forward to your show on Monday, on Fridays. You're in Panacea Soul. Sitting in the hot seat that Mr. Neil James has formulated. Are you going to play vinyl, my dear? Because he used to spin some vinyls, three-in-a-row vinyls, eh? Ah, there you go, Neil. You think I didn't listen to your show? I listen to everybody, mate. I know exactly what's going on. Do you know what I mean? Sometimes I even know what you all up for breakfast, dinner, and tea. Do you know? So it goes when you have a crystal ball like mine. Anyway, Shirley Iwan, good morning. Looking forward to Monday and Fridays here on the big station. Let's go for a break, and I shall be back in a little while, guys, with some more music from Melbourne Moors.
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0: We are Panacea.

This is the Magical Panacea Soul for a Saturday morning, guys. Wherever you are, whoever you are, keep it real, keep it live, and definitely keep it locked, all right? Saying good morning to Tomo over in the Marple region then of Cheshire. Good morning to you, my good sir. Good morning to Antony Ogbe Dubik. The next song coming up, my good sir, Georgie B. I know you like this number. How do I know that? Well, my man, I know everything. I've got a crystal ball here, and it tells me that you like this number, all right? You know it's the Summer Vibe Mix coming at you. Directly after this one, I've got Star View with Body Fusion. That's going to take us up to the news at the top of the hour. When I return, I'm back in the second hour of the Mid-Morning Soul Spectrum, and I'm taking you into my placemate here as we cruise back to between 1980 and 1984 when I was resident over at the iconic Placemate 7 in Manchester. All right, guys, let's rock and roll, as they say. Do this.

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4: FIFA's World Cup investment plan isn't going to go ahead. Lucy Gormanley has the latest for us.
5: The organisation's president, Gianni Infantino, released a statement saying it will not proceed with the plans to sell stakes in a company which would run the commercial and operational aspects of its competitions. The scheme, which would include the men's and women's World Cups, had been given the thumbs down by three continental confederations, including UEFA. Prime Minister Andy Burnham said yesterday that it was an outrageous suggestion.
4: Meanwhile, Labour's Bev Craig will be the new Greater Manchester Mayor. She's been voted into Andy Burnham's old job. She won comfortably, although with a low turnout. And it might be time to dig your jumper out. A chilly weekend's in store for parts of the UK. It's after days of hot and humid weather, with the Met Office saying it looks like England and Wales have just had the driest July since records began. That's the latest from Radio News Hub. I'm Liz Whittaker.
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4: Mainly dry with sunny spells this afternoon, showers affecting the far north and feeling rather cool in the north, but warm in the sunshine in the south, highs of 26 degrees Celsius.

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we are back in the mid-morning soul spectrum for this Saturday morning, the 1st of August, ladies and gents. It's me, Sam Brown. I'm in the house. Okay, so coming up a little bit later on here on the big station, okay, we've got Mr. PJ Stokes live and direct at 12 o'clock. And then at 2 o'clock, Mr. Ray Williams. Good morning to you, my good sir. He'll be live and direct to cruise you through the afternoon, and then over to Bash at 4 o'clock. Bash is here with Soul Central Boogie Tunes, all right? And then at 6 o'clock, Bash is handing over to Stevie Owie, who will be here in the house with our Groove Line. And then at 8 o'clock this evening, Soul Sort, as presented by Roger Williams. 2 hours of the finest soul, funk, and good groove to keep you entertained for a Saturday evening. And then Mike Mason is back on your dial, ladies and gents, at 10 o'clock. And talking about Mike Mason, I've got Human Nature coming up in there, Courtney. All right, my man, just be patient, my man. It's coming, all right? Right now, guys, we're in my placemate here, so let me continue the vibe. Here is 80s Ladies and Turned On.

So then, Santa, such a morning. Good morning to Mr. David Adairs. Good morning to Pauline, Donna, Marcia, Brian. Good morning. Welcome to such a morning. Mr. Artley over in Stockport. Good morning. Dean over in Brockley, Westminster. Jean over in Croydon. Good morning. And send good morning to Patricia over in Manchester and Bernadette over in Knutsford. All original placemates attendee. Santa, such a morning. Good morning to my classmate friend. That's to Eugene. And saying good morning to Bernard over in Central Manchester. Welcome to such a morning, my good sir. All right, guys, the final one of my placemate ears, Xavier, is in the house with Love Is On The One. This is on the B side, actually, to work that sucker to death. Here we go.

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Mary, good morning. You must be in your element just about right now, because we've had one Luther before. That was Luther featuring Janet Jackson, just Fading Away. But the reason I mentioned that you're going to be in your element right now is because you requested a song during my request show on Thursday. All right. Don't think you had a chance to listen to it. So I'm playing it again for you this morning. Sunburst, the Sunburst Band. All right. Every day. This is a bit of a surprise then. Well, here we go. Rocking it. And it's coming at you. Roberta Flack and Donny Hathaway. Coming up next, and then we got Mike Mason directly after that. Saturday morning, guys, keep it real live and locked on the UK's number one soul funk and good groove radio. This is Panacea Soul.

having No Nickname Mary. That is actually a great song, actually. I'm going to include that regular on my playlist. I kind of like that. To be quite honest with you, it's not something I would have played. I know the group and I know the song and I know much more music from them, but it's not something that I would play. But playing that one, I kind of like it. All right. So thanks for introducing it to the Mid-Morning Soul Spectrum. All right. Saying good morning to Shirley Iwan. Good morning, Shirley. How are you this morning? Hope you're absolutely fine. Great show on Thursday, by the way. No, folks, Shirley will be on daytime radio, which is actually Drive Panacea, on Monday and also on Friday, all right? So she'll be sitting in the spot that Neil James is normally formulated. Shirley will be right there Monday and Fridays, live and direct, 3 o'clock till 6, all right? Absolutely fantastic. Let's Drive Panacea. Really looking forward to that. I think that'll make a refreshing change, bring a refreshing change to all us men on the radio during the day. Do you know what I mean? All right, don't go there, Mr. Brown. Stop it. Play the song. All right, here's Robert Fluck and Danny off the way.

side Greater Manchester and say good morning to Courtney. Good morning to you, my good sir. So now you know what's coming next then, don't you? Yep, it is Mike Mason version of Michael Jackson. Human Nature is doing exceptionally well, ladies and gentlemen. Take a trip over to YouTube and search for Mike Mason and click the like button. View the song and let's grow the numbers. All right, brilliant. But for the time being, it's coming up on your dial just about right now. Here it is, Mike Mason, Human Nature. It's going to take us into a break. When I return from that break, I've got Kenny Thomas and Sybil Thomas. Ooh, are they related? Not quite sure, but they're coming up.

0: This afternoon, started at 12, Mr. PJ Stokes is live and direct in the house. You can also catch Mr. PJ Stokes live on the 19th of December over at the Grand when Panacea steps out in fine style with our big Christmas party. I'll be doing my set. Ray Williams, Roger Williams, Bosch, we'll all be in the house. Can't forget Mr. Tony, the Soul Man Shawcross, of course. And don't forget today, folks, All Road also leads to the Earlham Boathouse Soul Festival, all right? Going to be a great occasion. All the ladies in the walking group are going, all right, guys? Have a fantastic time. Let's go for a break.
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8: This is Panacea.

The final segment of this morning edition of the Made Morning Soul Spectrum. Thank you all for joining me. I can see that you're all looking forward to the Boathouse over in Earlham. Tony Shawcross will be doing his set. Don't know what time, but he'll be doing his set today. Anyway, just pop over there from about 2 o'clock. It's a great occasion. I've been on the last two occasions. Can't make it over there today, but as usual, great. Taking a look in my crystal ball right now. This is interesting. I can see that I'm Disco Diva Dibs has got it locked this morning. Ooh, a rare moment in This Is Your Life, my dear. Welcome to the show. What else is going on in my crystal ball here? This is a Jamaican crystal ball, folks. A voodoo Christmas ball. Morning, Jojo. You're in your wardrobe. That red dress. Don't wear that today, love. Wear the one next to it. Right. What? No nickname, Mary. Thinking of going out for a little walk. There you go, Mary. Pat, girly girl Wilson. I can see the dog is lying in front of you guys. Jimmy is... what are you doing there, Jimmy, mate? What are you writing? Oh, right. Anyway, morning, guys. Let's not give away too much in this crystal ball here. Right. And Disco Diva Dibs, I have got Maxwell lined up for you, seeing as you were going to request it anyway. Do you know what I mean? Right, guys. I'm out of here and I shall see you all tomorrow morning. Trish Dalton over in Reddish. See you there saying that you'd like a bit of George Benson. Well, my dear, crystal ball wishes are coming through. I'm going to play it as my final song for this morning, Inside Love. All right, guys? Absolutely fantastic. Don't forget to join me at Gospel Breakfast tomorrow morning. I'll be the first in confession, all right? All right, then, guys. Have a great day. And the next voice you hear on here will be Mr. PJ Stokes at 12 o'clock, all right? Have a great day.

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8: Labour candidate Bev Craik's been voted in as Mayor of Greater Manchester.
9: I believed, as a girl growing up in a council city, that one day I would have the chance to stand for the place that I love, the place in this world that I'm required to call home, and to offer my service to make our city region better.
8: It's PM Andy Burnham's previous job. The result was announced late last night, more than 24 hours after polling stations closed. A teenager has been arrested following reports of an explosion in Ipswich town centre. Police were called to a block of flats on Princes Street shortly before 8:45 last night, where they found several windows had been damaged. The rest of the block's been evacuated. And the VP of UEFA says trust in FIFA's president's been badly shaken after Gianni Infantino backtracked on plans to sell off shares in the World Cup. He's scrapped the investment proposal after it was rejected by three continental confederations. That's the latest from Radio News Hub. I'm Liz Whittaker.
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0: 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Weather.
8: Dry with sunny spells in most places through this afternoon. Showers affecting the far north and feeling cool, but warmer in the sunshine in the south. Highs of 26 degrees Celsius.

1982, Gail Adams, and Let's Go All The Way. And before that, we came into today's show with a great number from the brilliant Sharon Redd, super soulful disco diva Sharon Redd, and Never Give You Up. Okay, welcome along to this soul session on a Saturday afternoon with me, PJ Stokes, taking you through till 2 o'clock for your Saturday. A massive thank you to Super Cool Sam for the last couple of hours with the weekend's version of the Mid-Morning Soul Spectrum, and he will be back with us tomorrow morning at 8 o'clock for his gospel show for some fine gospel music. Play some great numbers on that show. Have a great day, Sam. Right, coming up for you in today's show, we've got some belting tunes on the way, as we always do. We've got a little bit of Donna Summer on the way. We've also got Starpoint, and we've got High Fashion, plus the wonderful Cheryl Lynn. But first of all, it is going to be a great number from the brilliant Madagascar. I love this track. This is called Rainbow. Welcome along, and a very good afternoon to you.

0: Released in 1977, the late great Donna Summer and I Love You plays on Panacea. Right, time to take a break, but when we come back, it's going to be with Starpoint and Object of My Desire, and it's on the way next.
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Alison Williams, Melissa Morgan and Eric McClinton, better known as High Fashion there, and You Make Me Feel So Good. Okay, you listen to the UK's official number one choice for soul, funk and the good groove. It's Panacea Soul, and you're with me, PJ Stokes, through till 2 o'clock for your Saturday afternoon. Great to have you with us. Now then, coming up next for you, it's Cheryl Lynn and her follow-up to the brilliant Got To Be Real. This is Encore.

the master himself, the wonderful Luther Vandross, and I Won't Let You Do That To Me, playing on Panacea Soul. Right, a little bit of What's On information to give you. On the 30th of August, which is the Bank Holiday Sunday, it's the Monton Soul and Pop Music Festival. It's a fun day out for all the family, and they're showcasing some live performances from the brilliant Kenny Thomas. Odyssey, Stacks of Soul, and the in-house band Natural Soul are all going to be performing on this day. Now, the DJ lineup that you've got Bigger, you've got Cliff Townsend, you've got our very own Bash, our very own Tony Shawcross, and also Neil Williams, all going to be spinning tunes for you at this event. There's going to be food vans, pop-up bars, and ice cream too. Now, the tickets are on Skiddle and on the website. You can give them a call on 0161 789 0377. It's from 12 in the afternoon till 9 o'clock at night. That's the Monton Soul and Pop Musical Pop Music Festival, a fun day out for all the family. 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Now, this is definitely going to sell out with all those wonderful acts performing for you, so get in there now and get your tickets. That's Bank Holiday Sunday, the 30th of August, the Monton Pop and Soul Festival. Great stuff. Right then, my first track of the afternoon from the Luxury Soul section. This is Sharon Bryant, and Here I Am. Plays for you now on Panacea Soul.

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little bit of Motown gold there from 1970, the Fabulous Supremes and Stone Love. And we came back after the break with the great voice of Carl Anderson and a track called Magic. Right, we're going to fast forward to 1979, that golden year for this next track. It's One Way featuring Al Hudson, and it's You Can Do It, and it's playing now on Panacea.

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1: Okay, time to head towards the top of the hour for news and weather. And to get us there, this is World Premiere and Sure the Night. Coming up in the part two, we've got more fabulous music on the way. We've got the brilliant Camera Soul, we've got the superb Shalimar, and we've got the great Cool in the Gang all on the way in the next hour. So stay right here with us at Panacea Soul, and I'll be back with you after

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0: across the Northwest on DAB, on your smartphone and smart speaker, online and on digital platforms. We are the number one choice for soul, funk, and groove. 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
1: Labour's Bev Craig will be the new Greater Manchester Mayor.
2: People often ask me, what is it that I feel makes Greater Manchester so special? And it's our people and our communities. And during this campaign, I've got to see that firsthand in every single corner of the city region.
1: She's been voted into Prime Minister Andy Burnham's old job. She won comfortably, although with a low turnout. Police in Ipswich are holding a teenager on suspicion of arson or criminal damage with intent to endanger life after an explosion at a block of flats. Officers were called out just before nine last night. Several windows were damaged in the blast. FIFA isn't going to sell off shares in the World Cup, but the backtracking's led to UEFA's VP saying trust in the organisation's president's been badly shaken. And the weather looks like it's going to be chillier this afternoon and tomorrow after days of hot and humid weather. The cooler start to August follows what the Met Office is warning may have been the driest July since records began for England and Wales. That's the latest from Radio News Hub. I'm Liz Whittaker.
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0: 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Weather.
1: Dry with sunny spells in most places through this afternoon. Showers affecting the far north and feeling cool but warmer in the sunshine in the south. Highs of 26 degrees Celsius.

was the fabulous Shalimar from 1978 and Take That to the Bank. And we opened this second hour with another great number. It was Camera Soul and Assagerato. What a great track that is. Okay, welcome back to part two of this soul session on a Saturday afternoon with me, PJ Stokes, with you all the way through till 2 o'clock for your Saturday. It's a little bit cooler, isn't it, today? It's not as hot as it has been. I think we've got rain on the way next week, which the gardens do need it, but let's get that out of the way and get back to some warm sunshine. Right, coming up in this hour, we've got a cracker on the way from the brilliant Diana Ross. But first, this is the fabulous Cool in the Gang and Fresh. And it's playing for you right now on Panacea Soul. Welcome back and a very good afternoon to you.

0: Fabulous voice of the First Lady of Motown, Diana Ross, and The Boss. Okay, time to take a break. When we come back, it will be with the ever-present Alexander O'Neill. What is this thing called love? Plays next.
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the super disco sounds of Sharon Redd and Can You Handle It? And from one disco diva to the queen of soul herself, the wonderful Aretha Franklin, this is Who's Zoomin' Who, and it's playing for you on Panacea Soul. Good afternoon.

The great sounds of Pieces of a Dream from 1988, and We Belong to Each Other. Okay, this is Panacea Soul. A little bit more What's On information to give you. Now, happening right now, it started at 12 o'clock. You've got the Soul Fest, which is happening at the Bolt House, Ferry Road, Earlham, M44 6DN. Now, the lineup that you've got: DJs, you've got Mark Grice, you've got Craig Hayes, you've got the Master of the Decks, Tony Shawcross, you've got Fluid Irie, Kyle Kent, Susie V, DJ Bex, the Soul Twins, Miss Honey, VC, Cliff Townsend and Demusa, all spinning tunes for you. Like I say, it started at 12, it's going to run through till 8 o'clock tonight outside, and then it's been taken inside till 1 in the morning, from 8 o'clock till 1 in the morning, and it's free entry. It's all day and all night, free entry. So, if you're doing nothing today, make sure that you get yourselves up there. You'll have a fabulous, fabulous time. It's a massive, massive garden at this place. So that's the Soul Fest at the Bolt House, Ferry Road, Earlham, M44 6DN, happening right now all the way through till 1 in the morning. Right then, time for my second luxury track of the afternoon. This is Vanessa Thomas and Talk Me Down, playing on Panacea Soul.

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Francis Nero from 1990 and Footsteps Following Me. Okay, you're listening to the UK's official number one choice for soul, funk and the good groove. It is Panacea Soul, and you're with me, PJ Stokes, through till 2 o'clock for your Saturday afternoon. Now, we're going to move to 1982 for this next track. It's the band AKA and Grace. Plays now on Panacea.

Well, that's it from me for today. Thank you so much for your company over the last couple of hours. Always a pleasure to have you with us at Panacea Soul. Don't go anywhere, because following news and weather, it's Ray Williams. He's going to be playing you some fabulous numbers all the way through till 4 o'clock. And then at 4 o'clock, Bash will be in the house with the superb Soul Central. He'll take that through till 6. And then Stevie Howie's here with a wonderful groove line through till 8 o'clock. And then at 8 o'clock, Roger Williams will take over with the fabulous Soul Sort. He'll run that through till 10. And then it's the Quiet Storm all the way through till 1 in the morning. I'm going out this evening. I'm performing my solo Motown show at Knightley's in Towin. If you're around, you're out and about, why don't you pop in, come and have a dance, come and have a drink, come and say hello. And tomorrow I'm at the local lounge in Denton in Manchester from 7 o'clock tomorrow night. So again, if you're around, you're out and about, why don't you pop in, come and have a dance, come and have a drink, and come and say hello. Other than that, I'm going to leave you with the fabulous Mary Jane Girls. This is Candyman. Have a wonderful weekend, a brilliant evening, and a great week. And until next Saturday, this is PJ Stokes of Panacea Soul.

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5: Labour candidate Bev Craik's been voted in as Mayor of Greater Manchester.
6: I believed, as a girl growing up in a council estate, that one day I would have the chance to stand for the place that I love, the place in this world that I'm required to call home, and to offer my service to make our city region better.
5: It's PM Andy Burnham's previous job. The result was announced late last night, more than 24 hours after polling stations closed. A teenager has been arrested following reports of an explosion in Ipswich town centre. Police were called to a block of flats on Princes Street shortly before 8:45 last night, where they found several windows had been damaged. The rest of the block's been evacuated. And the VP of UEFA says trust in FIFA's president's been badly shaken after Gianni Infantino backtracked on plans to sell off shares in the World Cup. He's scrapped the investment proposal after it was rejected by three continental confederations. That's the latest from Radio News Hub. I'm Liz Whittaker.
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4: Panacea Soul. Weather.
5: Dry with sunny spells in most places through this afternoon. Showers affecting the far north and feeling cool but warmer in the sunshine in the south. Highs of 26 degrees Celsius.

Well, a very good Saturday afternoon to you folks. It's Ray here with you till 4 o'clock on Solid Gold Saturday. PJ jumped out of the chair. Thanks for the great music, PJ, and for the last 2 hours. And I've now got my deck stacked up. Music across the decades of soul, funk and groove. Some you'll know, some you may not know, and plenty of classics thrown in as well. And we started off the show with the Ritchie Family, I'll Do My Best, from 82. And there, of course, we had Jovetta Steele from 1992 with Where Do We Go From Here. So the weather's pretty good, as it has been for quite a while, although I've been away, as many of you may well have been, actually. Maybe some of you on holiday, going on holiday. Or if you're just listening at home, I was away in the US West Coast. So I'm in that mood where I don't know what day it is. My body is saying it's 10 past 6 on any day of the week. And of course, my mind is saying, no, it's Saturday, 10 past 2. And so I'm still trying to recover. And it's one of those trips where, yeah, just cramming a lot in a short space of time. And I've got a couple of stories, actually, music related, that you might find interesting throughout the programme from my trip away as well. So no matter what you're doing, listen, it's great to have you with me this Saturday afternoon. I'm going to play you now a track from 1988. This is the Pasadenas, and this was a big hit at the time, and this is Tribute. Good afternoon to you.

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classic club track from Curtis Hairston from 1983. I Want You All Tonight, 25 past two, Ray with you till 4 o'clock. Time for Soul Back, two tracks, one artist across soul, funk and groove. But this week,

They had 31 UK top 10 hits as well, and they worked across the 80s, 90s, 2000s, 5 Grammy Awards, 11 nominations for Producer of the Year. Wow, I could go on. Worked with artists such as Janet Jackson, Boyz II Men, Usher, Mariah Carey, and others. Two tracks for you now, starting off with Alexandra O'Neill and Sherelle, followed up by one from Patti LaBelle.

That was the lead single from Patti LaBelle from her album Flame, which was released in May 1997 on MCA Records. And as was the track before, produced by Jimmy Jam and Terry Lewis. And that's my tribute to them this week with two tracks that they produced. I could have chosen plenty, of course, including many by Sherelle and SOS Band. Okay, here is the Gap Band. This is a great track. This is called Outstanding. Hope you're having a great Saturday afternoon. You're enjoying the music. Good afternoon to you.

I think this is a perfect groove for a sunny Saturday afternoon. Hope you agree. That's Revival from US singer Martine Giralt, and that was from 1992. Just a reminder, guys, about the PanaceaRadio.net Soul Gig Guide. There's some events on there for you running right through till the end of the year. And if you fancy going today, it's going on now, the Soul Fest at the Boathouse in Earlham. The guys are down there. That's running through till 1 o'clock tonight. And it's outdoors at the moment till 8. Glad the weather's good for them. And it's going indoors till 1. So it's free entry, Soul Fest in the Boathouse in Earlham. That's on now if you fancy going there tonight and enjoying some great music. And we've got the Monton Solar Pop Music Festival at the end of August in Salford. Live performances from Kenny Thomas and Odyssey. And we've also got the Panacea Soul Christmas Party 19th of December in Warrington. And finally up there, you've got the Spirits of Soul SOS Weekender in the Last Drop Village Hotel in Bolton. That's on the weekend, Friday 9th to Sunday 11th of October. That's a great lineup there, including a live performance from Harry Cambridge, who is the real deal when it comes to

Fantasy of Soul here on Saturday afternoon. It's Ray here with you till 4 o'clock. Played you a couple of tracks there from the 70s. We had Free from Denise Williams. Not heard that for a while, and that was a big hit. Number one, I think, in 1977. And there we had 5 years earlier. Too Late to Turn Back Now. That was Cornelius Brothers and Sister Rose. Okay, the first hour is nearly up. Taking us up to the news and weather is In and Out by Willie Hutch. But stay with me, because after the break, we'll be back with more great music, including SOS band D-Train, Tavares, Patrice Rushen, some new soul, and plenty of others thrown in as well. So catch you on the other side. In the meantime, here's Willie Hutch.

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9: Labour's Bev Craig will be the new Greater Manchester Mayor.
10: People often ask me, what is it that I feel makes Greater Manchester so special? And it's our people and our communities. And during this campaign, I've got to see that firsthand in every single corner of the city region.
9: She's been voted into Prime Minister Andy Burnham's old job. She won comfortably, although with a low turnout. Police in Ipswich are holding a teenager on suspicion of arson or criminal damage with intent to endanger life after an explosion at a block of flats. Officers were called out just before nine last night. Several windows were damaged in the blast. FIFA isn't going to sell off shares in the World Cup, but the backtracking's led to UEFA's VP saying trust in the organisation's president's been badly shaken. And the weather looks like it's going to be chillier this afternoon and tomorrow after days of hot and humid weather. The cooler start to August follows what the Met Office is warning may have been the driest July since records began for England and Wales. That's the latest from Radio News Hub. I'm Liz Whittaker.
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0: 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Weather.
9: Dry with sunny spells in most places through this afternoon. Showers affecting the far north and feeling cool but warmer in the sunshine in the south. Highs of 26 degrees Celsius.

Well, if you happen to be chilling out in the sun and enjoying the program, then that is the perfect tune, particularly if you've got a drink in your hand. Sunshine All the Way There and Summer Vibes Mix by Georgia B and the Groove Association. That's a track called You Know, and it's the fourth single from the UK Soul Chart number one album, My Time to Shine. And from something new to something well established, this was originally recorded by Dionne Warwick back in 1964. And this was a cover version by D-Train from 1982. It's, of course, Walk On By.

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Welcome back after the break with You See the Trouble With Me there from Barry White, all the way back 50 years from the very hot summer, like this one actually from 1976. Okay, as I said, over the last week I've been out there in LA, very, very fortunate to be there, and thanks for the rewards card that I've been collecting over the years, the points to help me get the flights over there. Well worth doing, by the way. If you don't collect any rewards for anything, it's well worth checking them out. Actually, you'd be quite surprised how far you can go on some of these point schemes. Anyway, when I was over there, I do enjoy visiting places of history and significance, and I checked out this address, 8447 Beverly Boulevard, which wasn't very far away from where I was staying, about 20 minutes. And I got over there. It's a pretty nondescript building. There's no markings, there's no plaques, there's nothing there, considering what actually happened in this building. And between April and October 1982, two people were in this building. One of them was Quincy Jones, and they produced musical history. And it's quite surreal standing outside. Not many people know what went on in this building, what was produced in this building. But here at Westlake Studios, where I was, the world's best-selling album ever. Just think about that. The world's best-selling album ever. 70 million copies sold. And the tracks from this album have streamed 8.2 billion times. 8 Grammy Awards as well. I was outside the building where Michael Jackson's Thriller was recorded, and it was certainly quite a thrill being outside there thinking about the amazing music that was produced in that building. Here's a special mix for you.

released all the way back in 1970. Stevie Wonder, of course, signed, sealed, delivered. I'm Yours, great track. We're in the last half hour of the show. Great music still to come between now and 4 o'clock here on Solid Gold Saturday with me, Ray. And I'm going to play you something new now. This is number one in our Panacea Soul charts. And this is a single from a guy called Lucas Seto. The track is Ghetto Kind of Love. And it's a track that very much wears his influence proudly, taking you straight back to the golden ages of the 70s soul with echoes of groups like the Stylistics, the Shy Lights, and the Temptations, but giving it very much a fresh neo-soul feel that's very much a home in 2026. We all love this at the station. I'm sure you will too. Here's Lucas Seto, and after this, we'll have Odyssey, and I've also got Patrice Russian lined up as well.

Well, I got huge respect for Patrice Rishon with that track, because when she presented it to the record company, they didn't think it was going to be a hit, and they felt they thought it was going to flop, so they weren't prepared to put a lot of money behind it. And fair play to her, she put her own money up and presented it herself and promoted it herself, and the rest, as they say, is history. Okay, coming up to a short break, we'll have Midnight Star straight after Stephanie Mills, What You Gonna Do With My Loving. Lovely track.

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2: 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That's Sam Brown's Sunday Gospel Show from 8 each Sunday morning here on Panacea Soul Radio.

Released in 1986 as a title track and lead single from their album Headlines. Top 16 in the UK chart it reached as well. And that was the last album that featured the Calloway brothers, who left afterwards due to what they call artistic differences. And we heard that a few times. Right, I'm trying to find a link to my next song. And in the UK, there's a company called Waymo, W-A-Y-M-O, trying to get a license for taxis that are driven around where you don't have a driver. They operate 100% on using sensors and AI technology and pre-screen mapping, etc. So they're not available yet, I believe, but I had the experience of getting in one last week, and it was very, very surreal. You're sitting in this taxi that you've ordered on your app, and the car drives off on its own, the steering wheel turns on its own, goes around corners, stops at traffic lights. Unbelievable. And a really fun experience as well.

That's the follow-up to Spend the Night from The Cool Notes, the London-based funk band from 1985, and In Your Car. And if you're in your car listening, then thanks for joining us here on Panacea Radio. I'm at the end of my show now. We got the Big Bash coming up afterwards, so stay tuned for that between 4 and 6. And in the meantime, we're going to go back all the way to 1976, the original mix from Tavares with Heaven Must Be Missing an Angel, which I remember used to be a cheesy chat-up line. I think guys used to say, have you just dropped from heaven? Something along those lines. Yeah, forget it. Right, listen, I'm out of here, guys. I'll catch you next week. In the meantime, have a great week. Have a good weekend. And if you're off on holiday, or if you're on holiday, then I hope you have a great time. Hope the weather lasts for you wherever you are listening. Thanks for joining us. Catch you next time. Bye for now.

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0: 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This is Panacea Soul.
4: The VP of UEFA says trust in FIFA's president has been badly shaken after Gianni Infantino backtracked on plans to sell off shares in the World Cup. Lucy Gormanly has this.
5: Mr. Infantino has scrapped the investment proposal after it was rejected by three continental confederations, including UEFA, which said it had boycotted FIFA competitions. The plan would have seen stakes sold in a company which would run the commercial and operational aspects of competitions, including the men's and women's World Cups. Mr. Infantino said early on Saturday that this proposal will not proceed after it became clear the project had created divisions.
4: The death toll in Spain's Ceuta border crisis with Morocco has climbed to 67. We are told that the majority of those who entered the Spanish territory have already been returned to Morocco. And Labour candidate Bev Craig was voted in as the Greater Manchester Mayor. It's PM Andy Burnham's previous job. That's the latest from Radio News Hub. I'm Matthew Dudley.
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0: 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Weather.
4: Showers continue to ease across Scotland, remaining cool in the north with some warmer, bright spells in the south. Highs of around 26 degrees Celsius in the south and 20 degrees in the north.

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And I say good afternoon, good evening, and hello. Soul Central with the Bass, playing your classic soul and rare grooves, followed by your fresh soul and R&B. We kicked off with Keith Washington's Kissing You, taken from his album Make Time for Love. A beauty that is, setting the tone for wall-to-wall bangers over the next couple of hours, including a visit to the Love Zone in hour two. And we also, this hour, take on the challenge of this week's unidentified spinning object, a track which is for the record, excuse the pun, from way back some 42 years ago. Do you know the artist and or the title? Well, we're going to find out soon enough.

And I say it all day and every day, we're here for you, playing you the very best in soul and R&B. That's a track that just gets to me every time I hear it. What a beautiful piece of work from Mr. Rodney Mansfield, 1993. He was living without a heart. Bit of housekeeping, as tomorrow it's the Soul Lounge at Crofters Bolton. Kicks off at 2 o'clock. We go to late. You can pay at the door and you have the choice to feed yourself if you so wish. £20 including entry, or just £5 if you're there for the music. A wonderful day in prospect. Great music, great people. Last month was our first anniversary and we were packed to the rafters. So come join us.

Two on the bounce. First off, Bert Robinson. He's still waiting, and he has been since 1986, taken from his No More Cold Nights album, by the way. And we also heard from a band called Prominent, Step Into My World. What a banger that is. 20 plus years ago from their album, 42 Grams.

0: 1982 Change, Promise You Love. It featured on their third studio album, which was called Sharing Your Love. Saw them live with Mrs. Bash in Southport, early 80s. And you know, I remember distinctly the band singing that particular track. Still gives me goosebumps. Okay, at the intro of the show, I said this week's unidentified spinning object was 42 years old. In fact, it's only 39 years young. But who would you say this is?
1: Our USO, do you know this is?

a belter this week's unidentified spinning object. What can I say? Well done to you if you spotted Rosie Gaines from 1987. It was released as a single on Epic Records and actually intended to be included on her album, which was called No Sweeter Love, which was sadly shelved at the time. Thankfully, Expansion Records saved the day. Would you believe some 13 years later, Crazy was released at the turn of the century. But it was well worth the wait.

0: Soul Central with the Bash. If you've just joined us, welcome. We do this every week here on Panacea, 4 through 6pm. We occupy this space playing you bangers like Johnny Gill's Feels So Much Better.
1: We love the Bash.

Two back to back, My Night for Love, George Pettis, followed by John White's Best of Both Worlds. Another date for your diary, by the way, Saturday, 8th of August, a Soul Lounge affiliated event at the Buddha Bar, which is at Middlebrook Bolton, immediately adjacent to the football ground there on the retail park. It's next to the stadium, you can't miss it. We have Ray Lewis from the Drifters live on stage, Tony Shawcross and I taking care of the music on the dance floor. Victor Haynes doing what he does best, all in all a belter of a night in prospect again. I put the link on my Bash at Bangers Facebook page.

taking me back to my pirate days in South Manchester. That one, Leon Bryant, I Can See Me Loving You, and it was taken from his 1984 album Finders Keepers. Let me tell you, some right good tracks on that album, released on Delight Records.

Another cracker for you. Prime time, I owe it to myself. Stay with us here on Panacea. Hour 2, Soul Central with the Bash coming your way after another banger from Millie Scott.

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4: FIFA isn't going to be selling off shares in the World Cup, but the backtracking has led to UEFA's vice president saying trust in the organisation's president, Gianni Infantino, has been badly shaken. Lucy Gormanley has the latest.
5: The investment proposal was rejected by three continental confederations, including UEFA, which said it had refused to take part in FIFA competitions. The idea was to sell stakes in a company which would run the commercial and operational aspects of competitions, including the men's and women's World Cups. Prime Minister Andy Burnham had called the plans outrageous.
4: Meanwhile, the PM has offered what help we can after around 60,000 migrants beached the Spanish border of its territory in North Africa. The death toll from the stampede has climbed to over 70 people, and we're told that the majority of those who crossed the border have now been returned to Morocco. And from today, under-16s can catch most buses for free in England. It's a scheme that's running for the whole of August. And that's the latest from Radio News Hub. I'm Matthew Dudley.
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4: Showers continue to ease across Scotland, remaining cool in the north with some warmer, bright spells in the south. Highs of around 26 degrees Celsius in the south and 20 degrees in the north.

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0: Hour 2 of Soul Central with a Bastion this week, 31 of 2026, kicking off Hour 2 with Brianna Babino, a track called Serve You, and it's taken from her new album, which is self-titled. I say it's new, it's been out a couple of months to be pedantic. Nice album, we love her work.
1: We're just chilling with the Bash

And I'd see it all day and every day, playing you all the grooves, let's face it, you just love to hear. Nate James setting the tone across all the UK soul charts at the minute, and quite rightly so. Banger.

Saw Sancho with the Bash playing you Tanya Nolan's Impossible. Hope you're enjoying the music here on Panacea. I'm sure you can appreciate it's vitally important to us that that's the case. We can't do this without you, let's face it. Fantastic support, so thank you.

0: There you go, a couple of old timers for you there, still delivering after all these years. Two on the bounce, and As They Dropped, Alton Edwards, Don't Judge Me, his new single. And you know, I remember first time round his single, I Just Want to Spend Some Time With You. That was way back in the day, 1980-81. And then we also heard the everlasting Melbourne Moore. She turned 80 in February, just gone, and she's still releasing quality tracks. Her new single, Love Wins Every Time. Couldn't agree more, says the Love Zone. Here it is. Enjoy.
1: 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As the Soul Train is now approaching the Love Zone.
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take a visit to the Loves Only An Hour 2 every single week here on Soul Central, two bash of ballads. We kicked off with the unsurpassable October London and his Silent Treatment, and completed the Love Zone with Gwen Dickey, formerly of the band Rose Royce. Who knew? Single Water, couple of beauties.

0: That's new from Vivian McCone. Love Has to Be Easy. I think that's a winner all day long. Heads up, by the way, regarding the Monton Soul Festival, not too far away now, August 30th. That's a Sunday. Bank holiday weekend. Have a lie in Monday. We've got live on stage Kenny Thomas, Odyssey, Pauline Henry from The Chimes, and Stacks of Soul, no less, to entertain you and the family. It's shaping up, honestly, to be one of the festivals of the year. So if you jump on my Bashabangers Facebook page, I've put a link on there, so come take a look.
1: Oh,

0: bash of mashups that you won't hear anywhere else. And we heard I Got You Where I Want You, soon to be released, by the way, a banger from Manny at the Realm, my version. It's been filling dance floors all over the shop. Rennie and Angelus, I Love You More, another track where I've had my gaffer tape and scissors out.
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And I say good evening, Soul Central with the Bash. Every Saturday, 4 through 6 p.m., we occupy this space and we showcase wall-to-wall bangers for a couple of hours. Case in point now, Alex Van Jol's new single, Leaving All the Clouds Behind. And I'm 95% certain there's some computer gen in that track. Certainly the vocal sounds AI to me.

Down to the Bone Opalopo rework of It Feels So Good. Soul Central with the Bash returns same time, same place next week with God's Will, of course. As always, thank you for choosing Panacea and Soul Central this evening. I'm going to leave you with Norma Jean Wright's Ode to Disco. Stay with us, Steve Howie up next. Enjoy the weekend ahead. Hopefully, might see you tomorrow at the Soul Lounge, Crofters in Bolton. That'd be great. In any event, enjoy the rest of your weekend ahead. I'll see you later.

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0: 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This is Panacea Soul.
4: UEFA has increased the heat on FIFA president Gianni Infantino by saying he has lost the confidence of the European governing body. It was over a plan to sell stakes in the World Cup to private investors. Spain has installed a 1,600-foot barrier on the sea border between its North African territory. It comes after tens of thousands of migrants breached the border earlier in the week from Morocco. At least 67 people have died. And over in Manchester.
5: So, ladies and gentlemen, without any further ado, can you give it up for the Queen of the North, the new Mayor of Greater Manchester, Bev Craigg?
4: The Prime Minister today welcomed Bev Craigg as the new Mayor of Greater Manchester. The Labour candidate succeeds the Prime Minister in the role. The result was announced late last night, more than 24 hours after the polling stations closed. That's the latest from Radio News Hub. I'm Matthew Dudley.
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1: And now, 2 hours of soul and groove to move. This is Groove Line with Stephen Howie.
2: And welcome to the show. On the way today in Groove Line, two more tracks from this month's album of the month from Kylie Aldist. The Groove Line Garage plays Mike Morrain, and the House of Groove Line has Risk Assessment and Jackie Bennett. And on the way soon, Hannah White, Matt Early and Paul Hunt, and Sobosona Princess Frasier. But kicking off the first hour of today's show, Olivia Dean and the Ezra Collective.

That's a band I've played very little from over the years here on the show, and a guest vocalist who had never played on the show. And that's Edger Collective there, alongside the voice of Olivia Dean. That track is called No One's Watching Me, released back in 2024. Edger Collective and Olivia Dean kicking off the show for this week. Welcome to Grooveline, another 2 hours of the best soul, jazz, funk, acid jazz, and soulful house to come. Very shortly, we'll have the first track of two today from this month's album of the month, the penultimate week of this, from Kylie Aldist. The album's called Hybrid, came out towards the start of this year. A track called Goddess is on the way from the voice of the band The Bamboos. The Grooveline Garage, but later in this hour of today's show, brand new Garage from Mike Mulrain. A track comes out this week. It's called Groove Your Body. It plays in full soon. Today's House of Grooveline in about 40 minutes' time. Brand new sofa house and a wonderful track, actually. One of the best releases of the year so far from Risk Assessment and Jackie Bennett. The track's called Dance Your Troubles. Comes out at the very end of this month and it plays in full in about 48 minutes' time. And on the way soon, an unreleased track from Matt Early and Paul Hunt. Sober Sona and Princess Freesia on the way from a former album of the month, and a brand new track from someone called Charlie Burial. Right now, back to 2016. This is Joey Nelson on the mix of Hannah White and That's Love.

That's a nice delicate number. Back to 2016 from Hannah Waits. That is called That's Love. That's a Joey Nelson mix of that track. On the way soon here on Groove, playing music from Matt Early and Paul Hunt, Soul Persona with Princess Freesia and Charlie Be Real, The Groove Line Garage from Mike Moraine, and A House of Groove Line from Risk Assessment and the voice of Jackie Bennett. But right now, it is time to go back to the album of the month for July 2026, playing you two tracks each week from the album Hybrid, the latest release from Kylie Aldist, came out in February. This is track one of two today. From Kylie Aldist, this is GD, Goddess.

so good. Getting some real Stock Aitken Waterman vibes on that. And I mean that's a compliment, that's really nice. Love the bass line on that as well, and the wonderful vocals of Paul Hunt there alongside Matt Early. That is called When Did You Stop Loving Me? Thank you to Matt and to Paul for sending that one on. Really interesting story, actually. A couple of weeks back on the show, I played Matt Early and Paul Hunt and the track Turn Around from the Grooveline Throwback, as played back in 2007 when that was a new release. And Paul actually got in touch via Instagram. So he's got a new release coming out soon. I was like, please send that along. And as soon as I heard that, I was like, that's a great tune. I believe it's been in the can for quite some time, but that is due a release very soon. Once again, Matt Early, Paul Hunt, When Did You Stop Loving Me? Looking forward to getting that one out, released officially and supported here on the show. Thank you to Paul Hunt once again and to Matt Early for getting in touch and supporting the show. And likewise, I shall support that track to the hilt. Before that, we had today's Album of the Month track one of two today from the latest album from Kylie Aldis. The album's called Hybrid. That track was called Goddess. And the second track from that coming up in the second hour of today's show.

0: to go out to 2018, former album of the month here on the show, 8 years ago from Sober Sona and Princess Frisia. The album was called Sunset City, and that there is Blind Man's Bluff.
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0: Halfway through the first hour of today's show. On the way soon, today's Grooveline Garage, brand new garage from Mike Moran. Track called Groove Your Body out this week. Plays in full next. Also, very soon, 10 minutes time. Today's House of Grooveline track, real nice track. Big up front track from Risk Assessment. Why can't I say that? I keep wanting to say Risk Assessment. That's something different. A Risk Assessment and Jackie Bennett, Dance Your Troubles is the name of the track. Comes out at the end of the month. Plays in full soon. And soon, new music from Charlie B. Real. A lovely track from the early 90s from Desiree. And something new from Jazz Karras. At this point, each week here on the show, we say hello and thank you to listeners who've been in touch with us after last week's show, making themselves known by email, via social media, Mixcloud and beyond. So a big hello and thank you goes to Rob Francis in Overton, Alan and Fiona in the UK, Grooveline Select Scribers, thank you both. 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Paul Hunt in Spain, Dimitris Demopoulos

London, Toy Taha in the USA, to the Reverendos of Soul in Ancona, Italy, Johan in Paris, Carmen Petticera in Milan, to Babs in London, Luan Correa in Sao Paulo, Brazil, Gordon Conway in Co-Winning, Lee Dawson in Lytham, also Groove Line Select Subscriber, thank you Lee, John, Jane and Florence in Lunenburg, Canada, Mel Nolan in Manchester, sorry Mel, Dan Candish in Stamford, Andy G in Ipswich, Nacho Chile Marin in Burgos, Spain, Inca on Mixcloud, and to the following Groove Line Select Subscribers, Trevor Wilson in Nottingham, and to Mark Wilde in Australia. Thank you to all of you for getting in touch over the last 7 days. 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

track is ultra mellow. Very nice. That's Charlie Be Real. That track is called Out There For Me. That is brand new. That is out right now. Charlie Be Real and Out There For Me. Before that, today's Grooveline Garage from Mike Mulrain. The track was called Groove Your Body. Out on the 24th of July on Soul Revolution Records. That was the original mix. Also a radio edit on that one as well. Once again, Mike Mulrain, Groove Your Body. Release date 24th July on Soul Revolution Records. That was today's Grooveline Garage. On the way soon here in this first hour of today's Grooveline, music from Des Ray, Jazz Karras and Bobby D'Ambrosio with Leah Joy. But right now, it is time for today's House of Grooveline track. More details on the other side. This is Risk Assessment, Jackie Bennett, Dance Your Troubles in the House of Grooveline.

to Grooveline from Risk Assessment and the voice of Jackie Bennett. That is called Dance Your Troubles. Great advice. Track comes out on the 31st of July on the Myrna Record Company label. That's a Risk Assessment club mix of that track. Two more mixes on this one as well. Once again, Risk Assessment, Jackie Bennett. Dance Your Troubles out on the 31st of July on the Myrna Record Company label. That is today's House of Grooveline track here on Grooveline.

get so warm when I hear that track. That intro as well, it just makes it feel all nice inside. Imagine 1991 here on Grooveline. That's a wonderful Desiree and Feel So High. We'll run things off this hour with music from Bobby D'Ambrosio and Leah Joy. But right now, something brand new from Jazz Karis. This is Love's Gone.

Brand new music here on Grooveline from Jazz Karras. That track is called Love's Gone here on Grooveline. That's almost it for the first hour of today's show. Do stay right here. Hour number two, Grooveline, is on the way. We'll round off hour number one with this former House of Grooveline track from 2014 from Bobby D'Ambrosio and Leah Joy. This is Testify, Sing, the Sacred Monster original mix of this track. Stay right here. Hour number two is on the way next.

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4: UEFA has increased the heat on FIFA president Gianni Infantino by saying he has lost the confidence of the European governing body. It's over a plan which was to sell stakes in the World Cup to companies of private investors. Whilst UEFA welcomed the decision to drop the proposal, it believes Infantino has now lost the trust of the footballing world. Labour's Bev Craig has been elected as the new mayor of Greater Manchester. She precedes the current PM, Andy Burnham, who spoke after her win.
5: A huge thank you to the wonderful people of all the 10 boroughs of Greater Manchester, who have backed what we've been building here for many, many years. And they can see the change that's coming through, and they've supported that change, and they've said to us, do more.
4: Ms Craig won the contest comfortably, although with a low turnout. And Brighton striker Danny Welbeck has completed a move to Chelsea after signing a two-year deal. The 35-year-old is heading straight for Hong Kong to join up with his new team on their pre-season tour. That's the latest here from Radio News Hub. I'm Matthew Dudley.
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0: 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Low Panacea Radio. This is Panacea Soul. Panacea Soul.
1: And now, another hour of soul and groove to move. This is Grooveline with Stephen Howie.
2: And welcome to the second hour of today's show. On the way soon, today's Grooveline 3 play with three tracks back-to-back from Seb Skalski. The Grooveline throwback takes us back to November 2007 with Donny Hathaway. And on the way soon, music from October London, Prospect Park and Ben E. King. But kicking off the second hour of today's show is Daily.

New music here in Grooveland, kicking off the second hour of today's show. That's Daily. That track is called Slide. Daily is D-A-L-E-Y. Daily, Slide, kicking off the second hour of today's show. Welcome to that, another hour of the best soul, jazz, funk, acid jazz and soulful house. On the way soon, today's Grooveland 3 play. Three tracks back to back from the Polish DJ producer Seb Skalski, who's gone under other names as well, but we're going to focus today on the Seb Skalski name. Three tracks back to back from him on the way on today's 3 play. The Grooveland throwback after that takes us back to show 164 once again, broadcast on the 30th of November 2007. And that week on the Grooveland 3 play, we played three tracks back to back from Donny Hathaway, one of those three coming up today on the throwback. We'll have a second track from this month's album of the month from Kylie Aldist. The album's called A Hybrid, and a track called Wanna Be Where You Are. That's on the way in about 40 minutes' time. And soon, something new from Prospect Park, Dave Lee and AJ Lewis. Back to the 80s with Benny King, and something new from the Loughborough Junction bass band Katoa. And that's all coming up in the second hour of today's show. In the meantime, some more new music from the wonderful October London. This is brand new. This is Silent Treatment on Grooveland.

one of the brightest soul talents to have emerged over the last number of years. So good, brand new. That's October London. That track is called Silent Treatment, and that is out right now. And today's Grooveline 3 play, three tracks back to back from Seb Skalski, follows this from Prospect Park.

Chunky early garage vibes in that track. That's brand new from Prospect Park, Dave Lovely, as he now calls himself, and AJ Lewis in vocals. That track is called Our Love. That's Dave's Garage City remix. That is out right now on Zed Records. Once again, Prospect Park, Dave Lee and AJ Lewis. That is Our Love. On the way soon here in Grooveline, today's Grooveline throwback back to show 164 on the 30th of November 2007. The Grooveline 3 play that week, 3 tracks back to back from Donny Hathaway. One of those coming up today on a throwback. A second track from Kylie Aldist and the album Hybrid, album of the month for July 2026. And soon music from Ben E. King, Kotoa and Edbler. But right now, time for today's Grooveline 3 play, keeping the Soulful House theme going now. It's 3 tracks back to back from Polish DJ producer Seb Skalski. All 3 tracks today, actually no, it's a lie, the first 2 tracks today as featured on the House of Grooveline in the last year. The third one is not. 3 tracks back to back from Seb Skalski on the 3 play, kicking off with this, along with the

0: That's three tracks back to back from Seb Skalski.
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4: More details on Seb Skalski and three tracks today on 3Play. First up, you heard Hung Up, and that featured Inaya Day. Why can't I say that? Inaya Day on vocals. I've said her name for so many years, I keep messing up today. Inaya Day on vocals on that track, and that was released last year on the Phil's Paradise label. And next up, we played Teleport with Rona Ray on vocals. That was also released last year on Specular Records. And rounded off today's Grooveline 3Play with Feel the Groove, once again with Rona Ray on vocals, and that took us back to 2023. Also released on Specular Records. So Seb Skalski is a Warsaw-based DJ, producer and composer. He grew up playing various instruments, including the piano, drums and guitar. He's a recipient of the Frederick Award and participant of the Red Bull Music Academy in Dublin. He and his music have been a part of the soulful house scene for the last 20 years, sometimes under other names such as Cool Daddy, Diplomatic and DJ Seb. Diplomatic's one of his main aliases, I guess. He first emerged on the scene as Seb Skalski with a 2007 house track New Generation, which came out on Local Records. Since then, he's released dozens of new tracks featuring the likes of Donna Hidalgo, LT Brown, Rona Ray and Michelle Weeks. His tracks have appeared on record labels including Purple Music, Quantage Recordings and Nervous Recordings. He is the founder and owner of Specular Records, where he releases much of his new music. His latest original track called Hurts My Pride, once again Rona Ray on vocals, that was released just in May of this year. And his remix of ABC of Funk's track Good Times is out this week on his own label. He's still therefore very much a part of the soulful house scene, so very active and in demand. Seb Skalski is now 47 years old. That's today's Grooveline. 3Play, three tracks back to back from Seb Skalski. We will not do him again as Seb Skalski, but like I say, he does go under other names, so it's not impossible we may feature Diplomatic at some point, potentially. You can help choose who feature on future Grooveline 3Plays. I've got a list of all the bands and artists and DJs, producers who have featured on 3Play over the years. So Seb Skalski is now on that list. Anyone on the list means we won't do them again. So before you suggest, I do recommend you ask for a copy of the list. I'll send you a link. It's a live link, bookmark it. It's updated each week. To ask for the link or to send suggestions, email steve@groovelineonline.com. 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Also on Facebook, Instagram and Threads, @GroovelineSoul. It's how to find us on there. And help shape the Grooveline 3Play in future weeks here on the show. All right, now time for today's Grooveline Throwback. Taking it back for the final time to show 164. That was broadcast on the 30th of November 2007. And the Grooveline 3Play that week in hour number 2 featured three tracks back-to-back from the soul legend Donny Hathaway. And I played on that show Flying Easy, Sack Full of Dreams and Love, Love, Love. And to be honest, I really, really wanted to go for this one. Not had it quite some time, worth a play today. This is the Grooveline Throwback, Donny Hathaway, Flying Easy.

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playing the best soul, jazz, funk, acid jazz and soulful house for over 28 years. This is Grooveline, I'm Stephen Howie, that track is delightful. I played that only once, I think, here on the show in the past. Don't know when that was, but I've definitely played it at some point in the past because it's in my collection. And that is Ben E. King and Made For Each Other. And before that, we had today's Grooveline throwback back to show 164, 30th of November 2007, Donny Hathaway and Flying Easy from that week's Grooveline 3 play. Next week on the throwback, we move forward to show 165, broadcast on the 7th of December 2007, and we return to the album of the month for December 2007, Anne Nesbitt's album This Is Love and a track called Special Occasion. That's next week on the throwback. On this week's show, we'll run things off soon with music coming up from Kotoa, Edbla and Skyline with Paige Sue. But right now, it is time for the second track of two today from this month's album of the month for July 2026. All through this month, playing two tracks each week from Kylie Aldist and her album Hybrid, and this is track two of two today. And Wanna Be Where You Are.

Kaliotis, Wanna Be Where You Are, from this month's album of the month for July 2026. We're going to do it another week, an extra week next week, as the last Friday of this month is the 31st of July and the Groove Lane week starts on a Friday for reasons that I know of. So two more tracks next week to round it off here on the show. This is brand new from Katoa. This is Love and Light on Groove Lane.

Brand new music here in Groove Line from a band from Loughborough Junction in England. They're called Katoa. That is Love and Light. Katoa is K-O-T-O-A. Brand new Love and Light here on the show.

back to 2020. That's an interlude from the Edbler collection of Beats called Beats Volume 1. That is Edbler and Oct09. Just a 1 minute track there, an interlude from the album Beats Volume 1. And that's almost it for Grooveline for this week. Thank you for listening. I'm Stephen Howie. Back next week for two more hours of soul and groove to move. Two last tracks from Kylie Aldist and the album of the month for this month. The usual features as well, the House of Grooveline, Grooveline Garage, three play throwback, and lots more. Once again, check out the website groovelineonline.com. Follow us on social media pages, links on the page, as is the link to the playlists right back to September 2004, also the on-demand page, lots of stuff for free on there, and some extras for the Grooveline Select paying subscribers, all at groovelineonline.com. Do stay right here, more great music coming up at the top of the hour. I will leave you with this from Taiwanese singer Paige Su alongside Skyline. This is Take Your Time, It's All Right, running off Grooveline for this week. Thanks for listening. Till next time, take care. Bye-bye.

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3: UEFA has increased the heat on the FIFA president, Gianni Infantino, by saying he has lost the confidence of the European governing body. It was over a plan to sell stakes in the World Cup to companies of private investors. Infantino announced overnight the plan would not proceed after three confederations rejected it, with UEFA going further and pledging to boycott FIFA competitions until the proposal was scrapped. Over to Manchester.
4: So, ladies and gentlemen, without any further ado, can you give it up for the Queen of the North, the new Mayor of Greater Manchester, Bev Craig.
3: The Prime Minister today welcomed Bev Craig as the new Mayor of Greater Manchester. The Labour candidate succeeds the PM in the role, with the result announced late last night, more than 24 hours after the polling closed. And Rochdale have booked their place in the Carabao Cup first round with a penalty shootout win over Tranmere. It comes after an entertaining 2-2 draw at Prenton Park. That's the latest from Radio News Hub. I'm Matthew Dudley.
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2: 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Weather.
3: Any showers across Scotland easing tonight, leaving many with a dry night and clear spells. Feeling cool in the countryside though, with temperatures down. You can expect lows of around 10 degrees Celsius.

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Good evening and welcome back to Soul Sot Screws with me, Roger Williams, here on Panacea Soul Radio with you between now and 10 p.m. as with every Saturday. And this week's show, a bit of a game of two halves, fresh and new in hour one, then in hour two, diving back just a few years for a full hour of Soul Sot's sublime selections. But opening this time, my word, how amazing is that? A special Soul Sot extended mix of The Monks' The Way We Groove. And that's one that just captures the soul of the 1970s so, so beautifully. What a groove to kick off with. And carrying on with more of my top of the tree new music right now, this is the amazing Velvet Funk.

You know what's fucked up? I still reach for my phone to text you about it. Our song's playing, remember? Then I remember.

perfect new music in my world right now. That one I haven't featured yet from the Rough Soul album called The Way You Move. As I've said previously, the shows when I've played the track, in the shows when I've played their tracks, that one is a real no-skip album. Every track is excellent. And that one called Sailor Sunset. And the two before it, again, perfect new music for 2026 for me. And that one, another full-on no-skip album. And that's from Velvet Funk. The album called A Home Is A Feeling. And the tracks played is were the title cut. One I've got no doubt in my mind has got Daytime Soul Radio stamped all the way through it. Just quality melodic feel-good soul. Your song came on. And up next, featured this one last week. And it's got to go again. This is Pure Class from Magnus Ferrell.

You're aware by now that that is the son of comedy legend Will Ferrell, who's making his way in the music business. And that's Will's son, Magnus Ferrell, with A Cool As You Like. I think it's his first single, one called Asleep Talking. And keeping the vibe here on the Soul Sorts Groove, nice and chilled, this is Class from the Aaron Brown Project.

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4: Roger Williams, Panacea Soul.

making zero apologies for hammering the new music from those two artists, The Monk and Velvet Funk. That one just played. The Monk, a track he recorded some time ago before the new reimagined album, which I picked up when I treated myself to the man's full discography on Bandcamp. And I tell you, Jason is a serious talent. And that one, just wonderful. Came out last year. That's one called Stay Right Here.

And then before it, Velvet Funk, and a track which isn't actually on their new album, but was a previous single. I played that one last week. I'm more than happy to give quality like that continued airplay. An absolute beauty of a tune, one called Slow Burn. And yesterday this man released a new EP, Stefan Mahendra, and this is Too Late.

That one going out to a long-time friend and supporter of the shows, Dali Samrai. He's as big a fan of Stefan Mahendra as I am, having sent me a good few recommendations from him over the past few years. And if you're listening, mate, hope all is good with you. And that's new from Stefan's new EP called Home Sweet Home. Though that was released as a single some time back. And the man is always on top quality form. That one called Too Late. And next up, Pure Class from Roderick Harper.

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It's not a Soul Sorts crew of this show without featuring the brilliant RD Project. That's two fresh ones into the shows from them. Got to get it right, the laid back mix, laid bare mix, and extra special, the treasure mix. And up to the top of the hour with another gem from RD, Breathe Life Into Me, the Bahia Nights mix. And coming back after the break with a few sublime Soul Sorts selections from fairly recent times. So don't go anywhere. Keep it locked here on Panacea Soul Radio.

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0: 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This is Panacea Soul.
3: UEFA has increased the heat on FIFA president Gianni Infantino by saying he has lost the confidence of the European governing body. It's over a plan to sell stakes in a World Cup company to private investors. Whilst UEFA welcomed the decision to drop the proposals, it believes Infantino has lost the trust of the footballing world. Prime Minister Andy Burnham has said he has spoken to the Spanish PM, Pedro Sanchez, and offered what help we can after around 60,000 migrants breached the border of its territory in North Africa. The death toll from the stampede has climbed north of 67 people. Firefighters were able to reduce the number of appliances tackling a blaze which has caused total devastation to Heathland in Suffolk. Fire crews are expected to remain on scene for the next 2 to 3 days. And striker Danny Welbeck has completed a move to Chelsea after signing a 2-year deal with the club. The 35-year-old England international will head straight to Hong Kong to join with his new side. That's the latest here from Radio News Hub. I'm Matthew Dudley.
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0: 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Weather.
3: Any showers across Scotland easing tonight, leaving many with a dry night and clear spells. Feeling cool in the countryside though, with temperatures down. You can expect lows of around 10 degrees Celsius.

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Hour 2 of Soul Sorts Groove here on Panacea Soul Radio. This week, dipping back in time 5 years and taking four killer selections from the year 2021. That one, just pure class, from Zoe, Tall Black Guy, Darian Brockington, Messina, and Fonte, one called Hold My Hand. And then before it, the middle name dance band, Hold My Hand. And then second in of that 2021 Prime Cut foursome, Fulcrate and Sabri, Tell Me Why. And the first of that group, I think it was the first single from a lady called Monique Ella Rose, an absolute beauty, called Can't Get Enough, A Love Odyssey. And I won't lie, it's been a bit disappointing that she hasn't really built on that. I think she's only actually put out one more single since, and that's, to me, a real shame, as that first track showed such a lot of promise. And up next, still in the year 2021, big tune on the shows that year, this is Priestess Akane.

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0: Roger Williams, Panacea Soul.

and into the year 2022. Some sublime music from that year. The one after the break, Carrie Cabral and Jiva, featuring Lindsay Webster, Heaven's Design. And then following, the beautiful Nia Simmons, Feeling Fine. And then third in, you can't mistake that velvet voice, Frank McComb and his wonderful We Were Made For Us. And the last of that four played together up there is one of my top tunes of the year, 2022. A supremely melodic tune from royalty duo Bada Ba, Stay Together. And stay in 2022. This was a bit good that year from Otis Kane.

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from 2021 into 2022, and those last three from 2020. More Soul Sort signature selections from that year. The first one, Corey Henry, and the brilliant Don't Forget. And then Adeline's Just Another Day tune, taken to the next level by the Blue Lab Beach remix. And then an all-time feel-good anthem for the ages, released 6 years ago now, Stephen Morrison's Uplifting Positivity. So there we go, another couple of hours of the Soul Sorts groove here on Panacea Radio, gone too quickly. Hope you've enjoyed the new and the older choices this week. I think I'm going to keep that format for a little while now. There's so many tunes which actually aren't that old, which really didn't get the exposure they deserved at the time. So I'm going to keep digging each week now. And closing out, One Still Sounding Amazing from 2020, Claude's This Is Love. So until next time, thanks for listening. Bye for now.

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4: The Prince of Wales has said he was truly saddened to hear of the tragic death of former British Army soldier Nirmal Purja after an avalanche in Pakistan. He added that he served with distinction before becoming one of the world's greatest mountaineers. The Nepalese man was leading an expedition of 10 climbers on Broad Peak when the avalanche struck about midday on Thursday. UEFA has increased the heat on FIFA president Gianni Infantino by saying he has lost confidence of the European governing body. Infantino announced overnight the plan to sell stakes in the World Cup would no longer proceed. Spain has installed a 600-foot barrier on the sea border between its North African territory. The plan comes after tens of thousands of migrants breached the border earlier this week from Morocco. At least 67 people had died. And Rochdale have booked their place in the Carabao Cup first round with a penalty shootout win over League 2's Tranmere. It comes after an entertaining 2-2 draw at Prenton Park, with Tranmere missing 4 penalties in a row. That's the latest from Radio News Hub. I'm Matthew Dudley.
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1: Nirmal Purja, the former British Army and Royal Marines soldier, has died in Pakistan after an avalanche. The Prince of Wales has said he was truly saddened to hear of the tragic death and added that he served with distinction before becoming one of the world's greatest mountaineers. The Nepalese man was leading an expedition of 10 climbers on Broad Peak when the avalanche struck on Thursday. UEFA is increasing the heat on FIFA president Gianni Infantino, saying he's lost the confidence of the governing body. It's over a plan to sell stakes in the World Cup. Whilst UEFA welcomed the decision to drop the proposal, it believes that Infantino has lost the trust of the footballing world. And former England international and Brighton striker Danny Welbeck has completed a move to Chelsea. It's after signing a two-year deal with the Blues. The 35-year-old, who has 42 caps, will head straight to Hong Kong to join up with his new head coach, Xavi Alonso, and his new teammates as they continue on their pre-season tour over in Asia. That's the latest here from Radio News Hub. I'm Matthew Dudley.
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